it out with greater crack. 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
1: 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Hydromatic. Why'd you grease the lightning?

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0: 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'Cause when he lays it on with style, a ladies' man with a nice smile. 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
0: 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He's giving her line after line. She tells him that he looks real fine. 'Cause he's the man, perfect timing. Just like when he

One more time. Roundhouse kick, karate chop too. I'm gonna teach you all the kung fu. It's an eastern thing, that's what I'm saying. While the retro disco track's playing, gonna make you shout, make you beg for more.

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2: 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Oh, what we're living in. Let me tell ya.

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1: We dip on the attack, fish, I can rock the flock around the clock non-stop as our till ya.

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I'm just a fool for you, girl. 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I wanna let you know I'm not a fool for you. I will show you what you need to do. 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

rádiu Nord Music. 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